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1: There is no verse to this song, 'cause I don't wanna wait a moment too long to say.

0: Secret I try to hide, but I can't have you. We're bound to break and my hands are tied.
1: Musical joke. Bancuri și istorioare amuzante despre muzicieni.

0: Pentru ediția de azi am selectat albumul Back to the Block, semnat de Quincy Jones. Sticks and stones may break your bones, but you ain't never felt the wrath of Quincy Jones. Hard to the core, an entrepreneur, and jams that he makes slam for you and your pleasure. As you listen to every measure, groove with the track as the cue gets fresher.
1: I've been away for a long time. Now I'm not only back, but I'm here to rhyme. So bust the mood as I include that I'm back on the block portraying the dude.
0: So hey young world, saying Quincy, Quincy, I need the dude to correct and convince me. Teach me the right way so my eyesight may see that path that...
2: Albumul Back to the Block, lansat în 1989 de compozitorul Quincy Jones, reunește trei generații de artiști de culoare. Este trecutul și viitorul muzicii urbane. Chiar și astăzi, criticii îl consideră o piatră de fundament în evoluția muzicii contemporane.

0: Pentru ediția de azi am selectat albumul Back to the Block, semnat de Quincy Jones. Sticks and stones may break your bones, but you ain't never felt the wrath of Quincy Jones. Hard to the core, an entrepreneur and jam steady make slam for you and your pleasure. As you listen to every measure, groove with the track as the cue gets fresher.
1: I've been away for a long time. Now I'm not only back, but I'm here to rhyme. So bust the mood as I include that I'm back on the block portraying the dude.
0: So hey young world, saying Quincy, Quincy, I need the dude to correct and convince me. Teach me the right way so my eyesight may see that path that... Albumul Back to the Block, lansat în 1989 de compozitorul Quincy Jones, reunește trei generații de artiști de culoare. Este trecutul și viitorul muzicii urbane. 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

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So I school the fools about the fast track. 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You don't know the dude? Quincy's his first name. He told me, Ice, keep doing what you're doing, man. Don't give a damn if the squares don't understand. You let them tell you what to say and what to write. Your whole career be over by tomorrow night. Rap from your heart, and your heart's with the street.

0: they still believe in love, sweet love.
1: My booyah!
2: A tribute to the Birdman, the father of Birdland, a masterpiece of release, the horns, words, and the musical great salute, the late mentor.